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Ang oras, hatod sa inyo ng Windsor Coloron 2026. 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Choose your challenge from 6K, 12K, or 16K and run for a chance to win amazing prizes. Four lucky winners will take home a brand new Honda Click 125V4 motorcycle, plus win four iPhone 17, four MacBook Nail laptops, four iPad A16 tablets, four Sony wireless headsets, and four Huawei Watch Fit 4 smart watches, four JBL Go 4 speakers, and four Huawei FreeBuds, and many more exciting prizes. Wa ni tingog man. Dapat ay ano oh. 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Windsor Coloron 2026. 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Yan! Balik naman tayo sa ating sender. Kung saan gusto niyang ipaalam.

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